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13: Cloud coverage starts to work its way on into the region as we go throughout the overnight hours tonight. Our low temperatures for tomorrow will drop into the low to mid 40s, but our highs will cool down once again tomorrow back into the higher 60s. For Storm Tracker 6, I'm meteorologist Daniel Nemes.
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16: Cloud coverage starts to work its way on into the region as we go throughout the overnight hours tonight. Our low temperatures for tomorrow will drop into the low to mid 40s, but our highs will cool down once again tomorrow back into the higher 60s. For Storm Tracker 6, I'm meteorologist Daniel Nemus.
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19: Cloud coverage starts to work its way on into the region as we go throughout the overnight hours tonight. Our low temperatures for tomorrow will drop into the low to mid 40s, but our highs will cool down once again tomorrow back into the higher 60s. For Storm Tracker 6, I'm meteorologist Daniel Lemus.
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12: I'm meteorologist David Young. Your forecast for tonight, look for low temperatures near 44 degrees with partly to mostly cloudy skies. For our Friday, skies becoming partly cloudy in the afternoon, high temperatures in the upper 60s. For Friday night, look for a low temperature near 42 degrees with mostly clear skies. Then we'll see lots of sunshine for Saturday with highs in the upper 60s.
0: Well, now, I see they're still playing commercials. Well, we're jumping back into the legends of country. Here we go on 94.1 Duke FM.

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1: Well, my daddy left home when I was 3, and he didn't leave much to Ma and me. Just this old guitar and an empty bottle of booze. Now, I don't blame him because he run and hid, but the meanest thing that he ever did was before he left, he went and named me Sue. Well, he must have thought that it was quite a joke, and it got a lot of laughs from lots of folks. Seems I had to fight my whole life through. Some gal would giggle and I'd get red, and some guy'd laugh and I'd bust his head. I tell you, life ain't easy for a boy named Sue. Well, I grew up quick and I grew up mean.

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And I knew that scar on his cheek and his evil eye. He was big and bent and gray and old, and I looked at him and my blood ran.

0: teeth and we crashed through the wall and into the street, kicking and a gouging in the mud and the blood and the beard. I tell you, I've fought tougher men, but I really can't remember when. He kicked like a mule and he bit like a crocodile. I heard him laugh and then I heard him cuss, and he went for his gun and I pulled mine first. He stood there looking at me and I saw him smile. He said, son, this world is rough, and if a man's gonna make it, he's gotta be tough. And I know I wouldn't be there to help you along. So I give you that name, and I said goodbye. I knew you'd have to get tough or die. And it's that name that helped to make you strong. Yeah. He said, now you just fought one hell of a fight, and I know you hate me, and you got the right to kill me now, and I wouldn't blame you if you do. But you ought to thank me before I die for the gravel in your guts and the spit in your eye, cause I'm the that named you Sue. Yeah, what could I do? What could I do? I got all choked up and I threw down my gun, called him a paw and he called me a son, and I come away with a different point of view. And I think about him now and then, every time I try and every time I win. And if I ever have a son, I think I'm gonna name him Bill or George, anything but Sue. I still ain't that man.
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0: Like us and follow us here at 94.1 Duke FM on Facebook. 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
10: I'm meteorologist David Young. Your forecast for tonight, look for low temperatures near 44 degrees with partly to mostly cloudy skies. For our Friday, skies becoming partly cloudy in the afternoon, high temperatures in the upper 60s. For Friday night, look for a low temperature near 42 degrees with mostly clear skies. Then we'll see lots of sunshine for Saturday with highs in the upper 60s.
11: Okay, they're still playing commercial after commercial after commercial after commercial. 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

0: 94.1 Duke FM celebrates the late, great Dolly Parton on a most appropriate day. 925. 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
6: It's the Storm Tracker 6 forecast on 94.1 Duke FM.
7: I'm meteorologist David Young. Your forecast for tonight, look for low temperatures near 44 degrees with partly to mostly cloudy skies. For our Friday, skies becoming partly cloudy in the afternoon, high temperatures in the upper 60s. For Friday night, look for a low temperature near 42 degrees with mostly clear skies. Then we'll see lots of sunshine for Saturday with highs in the upper 60s.
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12: I'm meteorologist David Young. Your forecast for tonight, look for low temperatures near 44 degrees with partly to mostly cloudy skies. For our Friday, skies becoming partly cloudy in the afternoon, high temperatures in the upper 60s. For Friday night, look for a low temperature near 42 degrees with mostly clear skies. Then we'll see lots of sunshine for Saturday with highs in the upper 60s.
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14: On a warm summer's evening, on a train bound for nowhere, I met up with a gambler. We were both too tired to sleep, so we took turns of staring out the window at the darkness, till boredom overtook us, and he began to speak. He said, "Son, I've made a life

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Hear all the great Dolly songs along with some conversations with Dolly from the Duke Archives as we remember a great American treasure. Dolly Parton on 925 on 94.1 Duke FM. They're still playing commercials. Guess who isn't? You're right. Us. 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
6: It's the Storm Tracker 6 forecast on 94.1 Duke FM.
7: I'm meteorologist David Young. Your forecast for tonight, look for low temperatures near 44 degrees with partly to mostly cloudy skies. For our Friday, skies becoming partly cloudy in the afternoon, high temperatures in the upper 60s. For Friday night, look for a low temperature near 42 degrees with mostly clear skies. Then we'll see lots of sunshine for Saturday with highs in the upper 60s.
8: Okay, they're still playing commercial after commercial after commercial after commercial. 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
0: 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Here we go on 94.1 Duke FM.

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7: I'm meteorologist David Young. Your forecast for tonight, look for low temperatures near 44 degrees with partly to mostly cloudy skies. For our Friday, skies becoming partly cloudy in the afternoon, high temperatures in the upper 60s. For Friday night, look for a low temperature near 42 degrees with mostly clear skies. Then we'll see lots of sunshine for Saturday with highs in the upper 60s.
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0: Michigan Ag Now. This is your morning report, and I'm Rusty Halverson.
1: Soil moisture levels across much of Michigan have transitioned to higher overall levels following late summer and recent precipitation, contrasting with the dry conditions experienced in parts of the state earlier in July. In fact, USDA meteorologist Brad Rippey says rainfall in many parts of the country have improved USDA's latest topsoil moisture condition report.
2: We saw more than a doubling from 3 to 7% surplus nationally, and compared that to the very short to short numbers, we saw the decline there. Current number coming in at 47% very short to short, which still sounds like a lot of territory, but it is lower than last week's 51% very short to short. I do want to point out, though, that with the excessive rainfall in parts of the Midwest, we did see a big jump in some states of surplus topsoil moisture. Iowa, one of the hardest hit states with the wetness, coming in this week, 28% surplus.
1: That's USDA meteorologist Brad Rippey. The governor of Louisiana this week signed an executive order allowing farmers to use off-road diesel fuel for all purposes for the next 30 days. The governor cited soaring prices for diesel fuel as the reason behind his action. He's calling on the Trump administration and Congress to halt all diesel exports for 90 days to address high costs. The average price per gallon for diesel fuel in the U.S. has exceeded $6 for the past 2 weeks, setting a new record. According to the governor's office, that level is 112% higher than LSU Ag Center forecasters projected when they calculated their forecast for farmers' crop budgets in 2026. The state of Louisiana does not apply its 20-cent per gallon motor fuel tax to off-road diesel use on the farm. That's this hour's Michigan Ag Now report, and I'm Rusty Halverson.
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6: I'm Storm Tracker 6 meteorologist Katie Nicolau. Here's a look at your forecast. Today we'll see partly cloudy to mostly cloudy skies across the area and high temperatures in the upper 60s. Overnight, those clouds start to break apart as lows drop into the low 40s. Then for the day on Saturday, we're seeing sunshine for our area and we're going to have high temperatures back up near 70 degrees.
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The Bellamy Brothers and Redneck Girl on 94.1 Duke FM. Good morning. It's Stephanie McCoy in the morning. Well, we made it to Friday and happy Dolly Day to you. I've got more details on how we're celebrating Dolly Parton today later on here at 94.1 Duke FM. Those details here in just

0: Sawyer Brown and Step That Step on 94.1 Duke FM. Good morning. It's Stephanie McCoy in the morning. So today is 9-to-5 day, 9-25, September 25th. And today we are celebrating Dolly Parton on 9-to-5 day. Coming up this morning, later on, around 9 o'clock this morning, we are going to be celebrating the late, great Dolly Parton, playing all of her greatest songs, and boy, she's got a lot of them, with some conversations too with Dolly from the Duke Archives as we remember Dolly Parton today on 9-to-5 day. That's coming up around 9 o'clock this morning, right here on 94.1 Duke FM.
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7: 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Years in the back of an ambulance in Calhoun County. 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

Trisha Yearwood and X's and O's on 94.1 Duke FM. She just recently celebrated a birthday, so happy belated birthday to Trisha Yearwood. I wonder what she got from Garth Brooks for her birthday. Something probably pretty expensive, I would imagine. It's Gary Allen, nothing on but the radio on 94.1 Duke FM.

Alabama and born country on 94.1 Duke FM. Good morning. It's Stephanie McCoy in the morning, and you can join Duke tonight at Chandler's Top Shelf in East Lansing. Going to be out there from 6 until 8. 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

Shania Twain and Don't Be Stupid on 94.1 Duke FM. Good morning. It's Stephanie McCoy in the morning. Big night tonight over at Comerica Park in Detroit. It is Justin Verlander bobblehead night. If any of my friends or family happen to be going to the game later on tonight and want to pick up an extra Justin Verlander bobblehead for their dear friend Stephanie, I would really appreciate it. As my mom said,

0: It never hurts to ask. And boy, I am asking. Ronnie Millsap, Sammy Kershaw, who is coming to the Michigan Theater of Jackson on Friday, October 9th, and more coming up next right here on 94.1 Duke FM. I guess it never hurts to beg either, right?
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2: 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And today, you're invited to check it out. 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
9: Hey, Mid-Michigan, this is Ian Kraschman, the WLNS Sports Department. We have made it to week five of the high school football season. Our big game of the week on the Dean Trailways fifth quarter tonight will be 4-0 Portland going up against 4-0 Lakewood. The winner takes the top spot in the CAAC White. As for some other matchups we'll be at tonight, Mason travels up to St. John's. Hazlitt goes to rival Williamston. Charlotte welcomes in Lansing Sexton. And Okemos plays host to East Lansing. We'll have highlights from those and much more tonight at 11:15 on the Dean Trailways fifth quarter on WLNS. Have a good Friday.
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10: I'm Storm Tracker 6 meteorologist Katie Nicolau. Here's a look at your forecast. Today we'll see partly cloudy to mostly cloudy skies across the area and high temperatures in the upper 60s. Overnight, those clouds start to break apart as lows drop into the low 40s. Then for the day on Saturday, we're seeing sunshine for our area and we're going to have high temperatures back up near 70 degrees.
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Ronnie Millsap on 94.1 Duke FM, playing the legends of country. Good morning. It's Stephanie McCoy in the morning. Thanks for taking us along on this Friday. Speaking of Fridays, coming up on Friday, October 9th, this guy's going to be at the Michigan Theater of Jackson, talking about Sammy Kershaw. 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
1: Hank Williams Jr. on 94.1 Duke FM playing the Legends of Country. Good morning. It's Stephanie McCoy in the morning. Speaking of legends, have you ever played the game Fortnite? Do you know someone who has? Well, there's a 78-year-old woman who is a legend now when it comes to playing Fortnite. I'll tell you more about that here in just a few minutes. Right now, it is Alan Jackson. And who's cheating who on 94.1?

0: John Anderson and I'm just an old chunk of coal on 94.1 Duke FM playing the Legends of Country. Good morning. It is Stephanie McCoy in the morning. And speaking of legends, a legend over in Scotland, a 78-year-old woman just earned a Guinness World Record for playing Fortnite. A gamer grandma from Scotland is the oldest female Fortnite streamer on Twitch at the age of 78. She's been live streaming her gaming sessions on the website for 9 years as Grumpy Gran 48. She said she was instantly intrigued when she saw her grandson playing Fortnite back in 2017. She says nearly 9 years later, here I am still playing it. Still absolutely loving it. And although still growing older, I have never made my age a deterrent. She says, although I've tried several other games, I have never found the excitement that I get from Fortnite. I call myself a Fortniter more than a gamer. She turned 78 on September 1st. She's featured in the Guinness World Records Gamers Edition 2027 book. So if you're on Twitch and watch people play games, I don't understand it, but it's a big thing. Grumpy Gran 48. Check her out.
1: It's Duke's birthday roundup. Congratulations. You're another year older.
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0: Well, on this Friday, September 25th, want to say happy birthday to Mike Cowing from Leslie, who has a, or Cowing, it might be Cowing, Mike Cowing, who has a birthday tomorrow from Leslie. Misty Brayton from Coldwater has a birthday tomorrow. Tony Carnahan from Pinckney has a birthday. And Will Smith is turning 58 today. Mark Hamill, Luke Skywalker, 75 years old today. Catherine Zeta-Jones has a birthday. She's 57. And Michael Douglas turning 82 years old today. If you would like your name added to Duke's birthday roundup, by golly, head on over to our website at 941theduke.com. Click on the Duke's birthday roundup button, enter your birthday details, and we would love to add you to our list. Had quite a few local birthdays today. So if today is your birthday or maybe over the weekend, by the way, Tony's birthday, was just double checking. Tony's birthday from Pinckney is also tomorrow too. All right. Anyway, got that all figured out. If today's your birthday or over the weekend, happy birthday to you.
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9: 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Years in the back of an ambulance in Calhoun County. At 3 in the morning, on the worst night of somebody's life. 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Frisbee has served the people of Calhoun County his whole life. He is still doing it.
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Good morning. It's Stephanie McCoy in the morning. Big show tonight over in Grand Rapids. Brooks and Don are going to be at the Acrisure Amphitheater. 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

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Good morning. It's Stephanie McCoy. In the morning, we've got your chance to win big with Duke's Green versus Blue battle. I'll tell you more about that here in just a few minutes. It's Mickey Gilley now on 94.1 Duke FM.

0: Brooks and Dunn and Neon Moon on 94.1 Duke FM. Good morning. It's Stephanie McCoy in the morning. Well, how would you like to win tickets to see Michigan take on Michigan State over at the Big House in Ann Arbor on Saturday, November 7th? 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
3: 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It's meant to connect students with hands-on learning opportunities and prepare them for careers in science, technology, engineering, and mathematics. Today, the Lansing Elections Office will begin sending voters roughly 23,000 mail-in ballots. The office says those going out today are reserved for voters who signed up for the city's permanent absentee ballot list. Lansing City Clerk Chris Swope says if you're not on that list but want to vote absentee, you can request a ballot up until 4 p.m. on the day before the election. As a reminder, you must return it by 8 p.m. on election day for your vote to count. For the latest news, weather, and sports, be sure to tune into 6 News, and we're always online at WLNS.com.
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9: Hey, Mid-Michigan, this is Ian Kress from the WLNS Sports Department. Week 3 of the NFL season started last night at Lambeau Field, and it would be the Atlanta Falcons taking down the Green Bay Packers 35-14. It's the first time the Packers have lost a home opener since 2012. The stars of the show for the Falcons yesterday were wide receiver Drake London. He had 9 catches for 194 yards. And then running back Bijan Robinson had 29 carries for 194 yards and 2 touchdowns. The Packers are 1-2 on the season. The Falcons picked up their first win of the season last night. The Lions take on the Jets on Sunday with kickoff set for 1 o'clock inside of Ford Field. The Lions will be looking for their second win of the year. Have a good Friday.
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10: I'm Storm Tracker 6 meteorologist Katie Nicolau. Here's a look at your forecast. Today we'll see partly cloudy to mostly cloudy skies across the area and high temperatures in the upper 60s. Overnight, those clouds start to break apart as lows drop into the low 40s. Then for the day on Saturday, we're seeing sunshine for our area and we're going to have high temperatures back up near 70 degrees.
8: 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You're right, us. 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

The Judds on 94.1 Duke FM playing the Legends of Country. Good morning. It's Stephanie McCoy in the morning. Happy Friday to you. Hopefully you got some fun plans for this final weekend of September. Yikes. It's Mark Chestnut on Duke FM.

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Willie Nelson on the road again on 94.1 Duke FM. Good morning. It's Stephanie McCoy. In the morning, some of the national days that we're celebrating today, I laugh because today this is an interesting one. It is Hug a Vegetarian Day. You may want to ask before you do that. It is also National Cooking Day. It's National Lobster Day. It's also National One-Hit Wonder Day. That's always a fun one. It's Shawn Michael Montgomery now in Seoul, the Grundy County Auction Incident on 94.1 Duke FM.

0: Dan Seals on 94.1 Duke FM. Good morning. It's Stephanie McCoy in the morning. So, all right, I was mentioning a few minutes ago that one of the national days that we're celebrating today, it is National One-Hit Wonder Day today. So I did a little research, all right? The top one-hit wonders of all time, according to the Google, some of them are outside of country music. I'm going to do those first. Aha and Take On Me from 1985. Remember that one? Also, Come On Eileen by Dexys Midnight Runners from 1982. My Sharona by The Knack going back to 1979. So there you go. There's some there. But then some of the ultimate country one-hit wonders, of course, Billy Ray Cyrus and Achy Breaky Heart in 1992. Dina Carter's on the list. Strawberry Wine from 1996. And this one from 1968. Jeannie C. Reilly and Harper Valley PTA. You know I have to do it. We got some Jeannie C. Reilly and Harper Valley PTA coming up next in honor of One Hit Wonder Day. Right here on 94.1 Duke FM.
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There you go. Jeannie C. Riley and Harper Valley PTA in honor of One Hit Wonder Day. That was a hit for her in 1968. Happy National One Hit Wonder Day to you. It's Josh Turner and Long Black Train on 94.1 Duke FM.

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David Lee Murphy, who's opening up for Brooks and Dunn tonight over at the Acrisure Amphitheater in Grand Rapids. 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

0: Shania Twain and Any Man of Mine on 94.1 Duke FM. Good morning. It's Stephanie McCoy in the morning. Happy Dolly Day to you. 925 Day. Get it? September 25th, 925. So today we are celebrating Dolly Parton. Coming up here in just a few minutes, we're going to start playing all of the great Dolly Parton songs all day until 9 to 5, with some conversations too with Dolly from the Duke Archives too, as we remember a true American treasure today, Dolly Parton, on Dolly Day here on 925 at 94.1 Duke FM.
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9: 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Tom Barrett stood up to his party when it mattered, because Tom Barrett stands for us. But William Lawrence calls himself a socialist, a radical political activist more extreme than any Michigan Democrat. Lawrence called repeatedly to defund the Lansing police, founded a radical environmental group that called to abolish prisons, and even raised bail money for domestic terrorists. William Lawrence is too dangerous for Michigan and unfit for Congress.
10: I'm Tom Barrett, candidate for Congress, and I approve this message.
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13: Hey, Mid-Michigan, this is Ian Kress from the WLNS Sports Department. We have made it to week 5 of the high school football season. Our big game of the week on the Dean Trailways fifth quarter tonight will be 4-0 Portland going up against 4-0 Lakewood. The winner takes the top spot in the CAAC White. As for some other matchups we'll be at tonight, Mason travels up to St. John's. Hazlitt goes to rival Williamston. Charlotte welcomes in Lansing Sexton. And Okemos plays host to East Lansing. We'll have highlights from those and much more tonight at 11:15 on the Dean Trailways fifth quarter on WLNS. Have a good Friday.
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14: I'm Storm Tracker 6 meteorologist Katie Nicolau. Here with a look at your forecast. Today we'll see partly cloudy to mostly cloudy skies across the area and high temperatures in the upper 60s. Overnight, those clouds start to break apart as lows drop into the low 40s. Then for the day on Saturday, we're seeing sunshine for our area and we're going to have high temperatures back up near 70 degrees.
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15: Well now, I see they're still playing commercials. 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

Garth Brooks on 94.1 Duke FM. He's going to be performing in Orlando starting tonight, playing there this weekend. And he's going to be in Salt Lake City, Utah in October, and then Tulsa, Oklahoma, also now added to his list of cities. Good morning. It's Stephanie McCoy in the morning along with Lone Star on 94.1 Duke FM.

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0: Ricky Skaggs on 94.1 Duke FM. Good morning. It's Stephanie McCoy in the morning, and we have got your chance to win tickets to see Michigan State and Michigan, the big football rivalry, over in the big house in Ann Arbor on Saturday, November 7th. 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
4: 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Tom Barrett stood up to his party when it mattered, because Tom Barrett stands for us. But William Lawrence calls himself a socialist, a radical political activist more extreme than any Michigan Democrat. Lawrence called repeatedly to defund the Lansing police, founded a radical environmental group that called to abolish prisons, and even raised bail money for domestic terrorists. William Lawrence is too dangerous for Michigan and unfit for Congress.
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1: Well, actually, I've always been pretty well blessed. 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
1: 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Right on television. 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I always answer that because people are in awe of the whole thing. 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A lot of people say I haven't. I always say that if I hadn't have had it on my own, I'm just the kind of person that would have had this made.

Travis Tritt and Marty Stewart, the Whiskey Ain't Working on 94.1 Duke FM. Good morning. It's Stephanie McCoy in the morning. Make sure you listen to Chris Tyler on your drive home this afternoon. 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

Darling, I've wasted a lot of years not seeing the real you. But tonight your beauty is shining through. And I never took the time to let you know. So before he takes you away, please let me stay.

0: Mary Chapin Carpenter on 94.1 Duke FM. Good morning. It's Stephanie McCoy in the morning. Of course, make sure you keep listening. It is Dolly Day here at 94.1 Duke FM. We are celebrating the late, great Dolly Parton, 925 today on 925 Day. You can hear, of course, all of her great songs throughout the day and some special conversations, too, with Dolly from the Duke Archives as we remembered the late, great Dolly Parton on Dolly Day. 925 Day on 94.1 Duke FM. That is going to wrap things up for me. Have a great weekend, final weekend of September, and I will catch you back here Monday at 6. See ya.
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3: It's the Storm Tracker 6 forecast on 94.1 Duke FM.
4: I'm Storm Tracker 6 meteorologist Katie Nicolau. Here's the look at your forecast. Today we'll see partly cloudy to mostly cloudy skies across the area and high temperatures in the upper 60s. Overnight, those clouds start to break apart as lows drop into the low 40s. Then for the day on Saturday, we're seeing sunshine for our area and we're going to have high temperatures back up near 70 degrees.
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9: 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Frisbee wrote the bill to stop that, and it passed the Michigan House. 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Frisbee took them on. 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
1: I was born in a little log cabin, on the banks of the Little Pigeon River. And, of course, at that time, we only had three other children. There's 12 children. There's eight younger than me. The people that grew up where I was were the ones that you would consider the little Abner people, Daisy May, and that sort of thing. They took that kind of thing from people like us. But we were very proud people. People with a lot of class. It was country class, but it was a great deal of class. And most of my people were not that educated, but they are very, very intelligent. Good common sense, horse sense, we called it.
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12: It's is the Storm Tracker 6 forecast on 94.1 Duke FM.
13: I'm Storm Tracker 6 meteorologist Katie Nicolau. Here with a look at your forecast. Today we'll see partly cloudy to mostly cloudy skies across the area and high temperatures in the upper 60s. Overnight, those clouds start to break apart as lows drop into the low 40s. Then for the day on Saturday, we're seeing sunshine for our area and we're going to have high temperatures back up near 70 degrees.
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Now, Duke's done some traveling. And Diamonddale, Michigan, sure is a lot classier than Zirconiapolis, Nebraska. Just saying. 94.1 Duke FM.

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0: Here she comes again. We're celebrating Dolly Parton on 925. 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

laying out in the yard, and it growled at me, and I swallowed hard, and I heard somebody say, "Well, who are you?" Oh, and there he stood in the door of that shack, and his beard and his hair was long and black, and he was the biggest man I'd ever seen. When he spoke, his voice was low and deep, and he just didn't frighten me, 'cause somehow I just knew he wasn't mean. He said, "What you doing snooping around?"

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1: No, it's certainly a choice. I don't like to be like everybody else. I've often made this statement that I would never stoop so low as to be fashionable. That's the easiest thing in the world to do. So I just decided that I would do something that would at least get the attention. Once they got past the shock of the ridiculous way I looked and all that, then they would see there was a part of me to be appreciated. I'm very real where it counts, and that's inside, and as far as my outlook on life and the way I care about people and the way I care about myself and the things that I care about. But I just chose to do this, and it's show business is a money-making joke, and I just always like telling jokes.

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3: 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Now, Tom Barrett is serving Michigan in Congress, fighting to make life more affordable by lowering taxes for working families, making our communities safer by standing with police and stopping the flow of fentanyl. Tom Barrett stood up to his party when it mattered, because Tom Barrett stands for us. But William Lawrence calls himself a socialist, a radical political activist more extreme than any Michigan Democrat. Lawrence called repeatedly to defund the Lansing police, founded a radical environmental group that called to abolish prisons, and even raised bail money for domestic terrorists. William Lawrence is too dangerous for Michigan and unfit for Congress.
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13: It's the Storm Tracker 6 forecast on 94.1 Duke FM.
14: I'm Storm Tracker 6 meteorologist Katie Nicolau. Here with a look at your forecast. Today we'll see partly cloudy to mostly cloudy skies across the area and high temperatures in the upper 60s. Overnight, those clouds start to break apart as lows drop into the low 40s. Then for the day on Saturday, we're seeing sunshine for our area and we're going to have high temperatures back up near 70 degrees.
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15: Sacred Man.

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switch, all three of them come on. 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

This is a Cottonmouth, a negatory on the cost of this machine there, Red Rider. 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It's cheaper that way.

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1: Michigan Ag Now. This is your midday report, and I'm Rusty Halverson. For producers of organic cranberries and stone fruit like peaches and plums, USDA is expanding crop insurance flexibility beginning with the 2027 crop year. USDA Farm Production and Conservation Undersecretary Richard Fordyce says it's part of a broader effort to improve crop insurance options for specialty crop growers.
2: Let's say we have a product for blueberries in Michigan. We can actually expand coverages as we start to see production in other parts of the country because the product is already developed. We just need to be able to expand the coverages. That's a good example of, I think, you know, some improvements to specialty crop insurance coverage is expanding those areas and then creating coverages, creating products for additional specialty crops.
1: According to Michigan State University, the state ranks in the top five across the nation for peaches, plums, and blueberry production. That's this hour's Michigan Ag Now report, and I'm Rusty Halverson.
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1: Oh, I know they make fun of me. 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
11: I'm Storm Tracker 6 meteorologist Katie Nicolau. Here's a look at your forecast. Today we'll see partly cloudy to mostly cloudy skies across the area and high temperatures in the upper 60s. Overnight, those clouds start to break apart as lows drop into the low 40s. Then for the day on Saturday, we're seeing sunshine for our area and we're going to have high temperatures back up near 70 degrees.
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0: 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Hear all the great Dolly songs along with some conversations with Dolly from the Duke Archives as we remember a great American treasure. 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
1: I wanted more than to just be a farmer's daughter, even though I'm proud to be. 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
4: I'm Storm Tracker 6 meteorologist Katie Nicolau. Here with a look at your forecast. Today we'll see partly cloudy to mostly cloudy skies across the area and high temperatures in the upper 60s. Overnight, those clouds start to break apart as lows drop into the low 40s. Then for the day on Saturday, we're seeing sunshine for our area and we're going to have high temperatures back up near 70 degrees.
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on a warm summer's evening, on a train bound for nowhere, I met up with a gambler. We were both too tired to sleep, so we took turns of staring out the window at the darkness till boredom overtook us. And he began to speak. He said, "Son, I've made a life

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7: 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William Lawrence is too dangerous for Michigan and unfit for Congress.
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1: Well, my dream was always to make as many people happy as I could in this life. I want to be able to walk in any place and say, well, that's Dolly Parton. Be known by the people. There's Dolly. She's, you know, she's got good songs and, you know, or she's different or this and that. I want to be a star, a universal star. I would like to be a superstar. I guess all people dream of that. So in order to be a superstar, you can't be just a superstar in one area. That means you have to appeal to the majority of people. And that's what I'm trying to do.
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1: It's the Storm Tracker 6 forecast on 94.1 Duke FM.
2: I'm Storm Tracker 6 meteorologist Katie Nicolau. Here with a look at your forecast. Today we'll see partly cloudy to mostly cloudy skies across the area and high temperatures in the upper 60s. Overnight, those clouds start to break apart as lows drop into the low 40s. Then for the day on Saturday, we're seeing sunshine for our area and we're going to have high temperatures back up near 70 degrees.
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1: No, it's certainly a choice. I don't like to be like everybody else. I've often made this statement that I would never stoop so low as to be fashionable. That's the easiest thing in the world to do. So I just decided that I would do something that would at least get the attention. Once they got past the shock of the ridiculous way I looked and all that, then they would see there was a parts of me to be appreciated. I'm very real where it counts, and that's inside, and as far as my outlook on life and the way I care about people and the way I care about myself and the things that I care about. But I just chose to do this, and it's show business is a money-making joke, and I just always like telling jokes.
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7: Steve Frisbee spent his career as a paramedic. Years in the back of an ambulance in Calhoun County. At 3 in the morning, on the worst night of somebody's life. That is still who he is in Lansing. Nobody chooses to go to the hospital, but the bill can wreck a family's credit anyway. Frisbee wrote the bill to stop that, and it passed the Michigan House. Companies were using what they know about you to charge you more than the person next door. Frisbee took them on. Politicians were moving tax dollars to their friends in the state budget with nobody's name on it. Frisbee passed the bipartisan ethics plan that ended it. So now they have to put their name on it and justify it in public before anybody votes. Frisbee has served the people of Calhoun County his whole life. He is still doing it.
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4: Those partly cloudy skies that we've been seeing through a majority of today will start to clear up as we get into the overnight hours tonight, with mostly clear skies expected for tomorrow. Our overnight lows dropping into the lower 40s, but our highs for tomorrow do start to slowly warm up, getting back into the lower 70s across mid-Michigan. For Storm Tracker 6, I'm meteorologist Daniel Nemus.
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5: 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Tom Barrett stood up to his party when it mattered, because Tom Barrett stands for us. But William Lawrence calls himself a socialist, a radical political activist more extreme than any Michigan Democrat. Lawrence called repeatedly to defund the Lansing police, founded a radical environmental group that called to abolish prisons, and even raised bail money for domestic terrorists. William Lawrence is too dangerous for Michigan and unfit for Congress.
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1: I was born in a little log cabin, yeah, on the banks of the Little Pigeon River. And, of course, at that time, we only had three other children. There's 12 children. There's eight younger than me. The people that grew up where I was were the ones that you would consider the little Abner people, Daisy May, and that sort of thing. They took that kind of thing from people like us. But we were very proud people, people with a lot of class. It was country class, but it was a great deal of class. And most of my people were not that educated, but they are very, very intelligent. Good common sense, horse sense, we called it.

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8: Those partly cloudy skies that we've been seeing through a majority of today will start to clear up as we get into the overnight hours tonight, with mostly clear skies expected for tomorrow. Our overnight lows dropping into the lower 40s, but our highs for tomorrow do start to slowly warm up, getting back into the lower 70s across mid-Michigan. For Storm Tracker 6, I'm meteorologist Daniel Nemus.
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6: 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Frisbee wrote the bill to stop that, and it passed the Michigan House. 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Frisbee took them on. 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Frisbee has served the people of Calhoun County his whole life. 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
9: 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Iraq War veteran fighting for America. 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Because Tom Barrett stands for us. But William Lawrence calls himself a socialist, a radical political activist more extreme than any Michigan Democrat. 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William Lawrence is too dangerous for Michigan and unfit for Congress.
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3: Those partly cloudy skies that we've been seeing through a majority of today will start to clear up as we get into the overnight hours tonight, with mostly clear skies expected for tomorrow. Our overnight lows dropping into the lower 40s, but our highs for tomorrow do start to slowly warm up, getting back into the lower 70s across mid-Michigan. For Storm Tracker 6, I'm meteorologist Daniel Nemus.
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I can't begin to count the theories I've had pounded in my head that I forgot. 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
1: Hey, y'all, it's old T-Bone checking in from Chandler's Top Shelf in East Lansing with 94.1 Duke FM. Worked up a mighty big thirst today listening to 925 Day on the Duke, our tribute to Dolly Parton. And if you're looking, if you worked up a thirst too, you need to get to Chandler's Top Shelf in East Lansing. They put the party in Party Store, and that's where you get to meet folks like my friend Kevin here. Now, Kevin, you're with Mammoth, correct?
2: Correct.
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2: Hey, y'all, old T-Bone checking in on 94.1 Duke FM. We're at the spot that puts the party in Party Store, Chandler's Top Shelf in East Lansing. I tell you what, I don't know how a party store is going to make money giving away all this free refreshments. I got my buddy James here. Now, James, you are mixing up what you describe as an espresso martini?
3: That's correct.
2: Now we got to be careful how we talk about an espresso martini. So I understand that might have a little bit of Mother Russia in it there. A little bit of that?
3: Just a little, a tad, yes.
2: Just a tad of that. Just enough to make you a Cossack, I think is what they're called. So and you're just handing these out tonight?
3: Yeah, handing them out as complimentary samples to whomever comes in and wants to give it a try.
2: There you go. A little try before you buy. And James, after I try a few, you'll be my designated driver, right?
3: Absolutely. I'm here for you.
2: I love it. Come meet my friend James, try one of his fancy schmancy beverages and all sorts of other free samples tonight, and win some concert tickets for Dan and Shay at Pine Knob. We got it for you tonight, but only until 8. 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

0: Neil McCoy and the Shake on 94.1 Duke FM playing the Legends of Country, and I am Chris Tyler. Thank you so much for having us along this afternoon, my friend. Get ready, 30 minutes of continuous music coming up in just a few minutes here. At the home of Stephanie McCoy, she'll be back Monday morning at 6. I'll be back Monday afternoon at 3. Have yourself a wonderful weekend.
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3: Hey, y'all, T-Bone checking in again with 94.1 Duke FM. We're at the place that puts a party in Party Store, Chandler's Top Shelf in East Lansing. I'm hanging with my buddy Joel. Now, Joel, you're the face that runs the place here at Chandler's Top Shelf. And, Joel, I got to question your business acumen because you're handing out free samples tonight. How are you going to make any money, brother?
4: Well, that's the whole point. The first one's always free.
3: Hey, there you go. He knows what he's doing. He knows what he's doing. Now, Joel, I was driving over here. There's a big old basketball game going over there. At MSU, and I'm just saying, Joel, there's a lot of sorority girls that should come over here and hang out with T-Bone. You know what I'm saying? Come out here, get your beverages, get some pizza and such.
4: Yeah, do it. Get some beverages. 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Just redid the door with all of the single pours. 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
3: There you go. It's all at Chandler's Top Shelf in East Lansing. 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We got the Duke Cornhole Board set up, too, so if you're one of them frat boys trying to impress one of them sorority girls, well, you got to get your skills up to par. 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

0: 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Tom Barrett stood up to his party when it mattered, because Tom Barrett stands for us. But William Lawrence calls himself a socialist, a radical political activist more extreme than any Michigan Democrat. Lawrence called repeatedly to defund the Lansing police, founded a radical environmental group that called to abolish prisons, and even raised bail money for domestic terrorists. William Lawrence is too dangerous for Michigan and unfit for Congress.
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6: Those partly cloudy skies that we've been seeing through a majority of today will start to clear up as we get into the overnight hours tonight, with mostly clear skies expected for tomorrow. Our overnight lows dropping into the lower 40s, but our highs for tomorrow do start to slowly warm up, getting back into the lower 70s across mid-Michigan. For Storm Tracker 6, I'm meteorologist Daniel Nemus.
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1: 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We're at Chandler's Top Shelf in East Lansing, and I'm hanging with my buddy Joel. And Joel, we're getting mighty, mighty close to Halloween there. And when it comes to Halloween, I feel like there's spirits in the air. Would you say it's accurate to say you might find some spirits around Chandler's Top Shelf here, too?
2: You can find yourself some spirits. You can find yourself some distillates. You can find yourself some fermentations. Anything you want for the season.
1: There you go. So yeah, you got all sorts of spirits. You got some clear spirits because, you know, ghosts are transparent. You can see right through them. You got some that got a little bit of coloration to them, some brown spirits that are floating around here and saying spooky things like, ooh, sip me. So there you go. Chandler's Top Shelf. And obviously, y'all got a lot of fine frosty barley pops here, too.
2: Any spirited libation you need to find, we got it.
1: 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Chandler's Top Shelf in East Lansing. 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
1: 94.1 Duke FM, what's up? It's your old buddy T-Bone at the place that puts the party in Party Store, Chandler's Top Shelf in East Lansing. Now, this is where the professionals go for their libations, where you meet up with professionals like Joel, who'd be the first to tell you, you don't want to drink on an empty stomach. You got to get something in there. You got to lay down a good base coat. You're handing out free food samples tonight, too?
2: We sure are. Like you said, safety first. We got to lay down a base. We got to get you safe. So we make pizza, which is a lot of people don't know about us. But tonight, we're going to be slicing up real small and handing out as free samples. So come check it out.
1: There you go. You put down a good base coat. And I drove past plenty of frat boys and sorority gals on my way over here through the campus. And I was looking at some amateur hours. So kids, you come on over. Chandler's Top Shelf at East Lansing. We'll get you fed. And then you can dump gallons of libations on it. There you go.
2: What a night.
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2: 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And you have them all, too. 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You also got the grizzly energy.
3: You got the grizzly. 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You got the, the Alani's and the Celsius. 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
6: Those partly cloudy skies that we've been seeing through a majority of today will start to clear up as we get into the overnight hours tonight, with mostly clear skies expected for tomorrow. Our overnight lows dropping into the lower 40s, but our highs for tomorrow do start to slowly warm up, getting back into the lower 70s across mid-Michigan. For Storm Tracker 6, I'm meteorologist Daniel Nemus.
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